0: Clarinet soloist Sabina Meyer with the Academy of St. Martin in the Fields, conducted by Iona Brown with the Clarinet's Concerto No. 11 in E-flat by Carl Stamitz. 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
1: 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Tonight, expect cloudy skies and a chance of showers and thunderstorms with a low temperature around 54. For Wednesday, it will be mostly cloudy with a high near 68. There will be showers Wednesday night, mainly after 9 p.m. with a low around 56, and on Thursday, showers are likely and possibly a thunderstorm with a high temperature near 75.
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0: Prelude No. 4 in D Major by Sergei Rachmaninoff. That was a performance by piano soloist Christopher O'Reilly. Coming up next, it's Vivaldi's Violin Concerto No. 1 from La Stravaganza.
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0: The Violin Concerto No. 1 in B-flat by Antonio Vivaldi, moments from his larger work, La Stravaganza. Violinist Simon Standage joined the English concert conducted by Trevor Pinnock.
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0: 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I'm Tyler Klein. Coming up next, it's music by Mozart with the Symphony No. 29 in A major, a performance with the London Chamber Orchestra conducted by Christopher Warren Green.
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0: 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Leonard Slatkin conducted the St. Louis Symphony Orchestra.
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0: Well, good evening to you. I'm Tyler Klein. You're listening to the Classical Station. Glad to be with you on this Tuesday night. And for all-time classics tonight, music by Schumann, with his Symphony No. 1 in B-flat, titled the Spring Symphony. Ricardo Chailly leads the Concertgebouw Orchestra.

0: Symphony No. 1 in B-flat by Robert Schumann, his so-called Spring Symphony. All-time classics on this Tuesday night, performed by the Concertgebouw Orchestra.
1: 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Tonight, expect cloudy skies and a chance of showers and thunderstorms with a low temperature around 54. For Wednesday, it will be mostly cloudy with a high near 68. There will be showers Wednesday night, mainly after 9 p.m. with a low around 56. And on Thursday, showers are likely and possibly a thunderstorm with a high temperature near 75. 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

0: The Orchestral Suite No. 3 in D Major by Johann Sebastian Bach, performed by Boston Baroque.
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0: Song of India from Nikolai Rimsky-Korsakov's Sadko. Cellist Julian Lloyd Webber, joined by the Royal Philharmonic Orchestra, conducted by Nicholas Cleberry. A symphony by Haydn on the way in just a moment.
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2: Good evening. I'm Trevor Neal, and this is Evening Classics. I'll be here with you from 10 to midnight, keeping you company with some great performances, new discoveries, and familiar favorites. Tonight we'll hear Haydn's Symphony No. 63 in C, the Roxelane, Tchaikovsky's Piano Concerto No. 1 in B-flat major, Vivaldi's Allegro from his Violin Concerto in A, and so much more. So there's a lot of good music ahead, and I'm so glad you're all here with me tonight. 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
1: 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I'm Trevor Neal. There's more great music coming up, so stick around.

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1: This is Evening Classics. I'm Trevor Neal. Thank you for being with me on the Classical Station. In this hour, we've got Muzio Clementi's Symphony in B-flat Major, his Opus 18. The Atlanta Symphony Orchestra leads a performance of Copland's Appalachian Spring and Haydn's Symphony No. 39 in G Major. So let's jump back in with Clementi's Symphony in B-flat on Evening Classics.

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1: 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I'm Trevor Neal. 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
2: Good morning and welcome to our Mozart Block at 9 o'clock. 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In fact, it was made very popular in the 1967 Swedish movie Elvira Madigan. 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
0: Well, yes, thank you for enjoying this great classical music with us today. We appreciate that. Now we've got the Clarinet Concerto No. 3 by Carl Stamitz. Clarinetist is Zabina Meyer. Iona Brown conducts the Academy of St. Martin in the Fields.

0: One of the greats, that was clarinetist Zabina Meyer joining Iona Brown and the Academy of St. Martin in the Fields in Karl Stamitz's Clarinet Concerto No. 3. Coming up in just a couple of minutes, we've got Smetana's Moldau.
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0: Looking ahead, Mark Calder is coming in at the top of the hour, and he's going to start your time with him playing Haydn Symphony No. 48, the Maria Theresia, named for the Empress. Now, it's Smetana's Moldau, the name of the river he remembered from his childhood. Here's Nicholas Harnoncourt and the Vienna Philharmonic.

0: He was able to paint pictures with little black notes, Smetana's Moldau, from his collection Mavlast No. 2, My Fatherland or My Homeland, Nicholas Harnoncourt leading the Vienna Philharmonic Orchestra.
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0: Number four, The Courant and the Gavotte, both played by Victoria Drake. Have a great rest of your day.
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0: And beginning our morning together with a symphony by Haydn, his Symphony No. 48, nicknamed the Maria Theresia Symphony. It was thought to have been composed for the Holy Roman Empress, but turned out not to be the case, but the name has stuck. And there, the Symphony No. 48 with the Orpheus Chamber Orchestra. Mark Holder with you. I'll be with you for the next few hours. Hope you can stay and join me for a little while. Coming up in just a few minutes, I've got music from The Nutcracker by Tchaikovsky. A little forward peek to the holidays coming up. The Boston Symphony under Seiji Ozawa. That music off the WCRB Holiday CD put out a few years ago. And a concerto by Telemann for trumpet, strings, and basso continuo awaits as well. Stay tuned.
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0: The Military March from the Algerian Suite by Camille Saint-Saëns. The Detroit Symphony Orchestra was under Paul Perret. And on now to the Boston Symphony, directed by their longest-tenured conductor, Seiji Ozawa. Here to play for you the Overture and Waltz of the Flowers from The Nutcracker by Tchaikovsky.
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0: And yes, off the WCRB Holiday CD put out several years ago, The Overture and Waltz of the Flowers from The Nutcracker by Tchaikovsky, Boston Symphony, directed by Seiji Ozawa. Coming up, Telemann's Concerto in D for Trumpet, Strings, and Basso Continuo, and then on to the Eighth Symphony by Beethoven, a full-length performance of that piece. Stick around.
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0: The Amsterdam Leoki Stardust Quartet. Love the name of that ensemble. Performing music by Palestrina. And now the Concerto in D for Trumpet, Strings, and Basso Continuo by Telemann.
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0: Trumpeter Håkon Hardenberger and the Academy of St. Martin in the Fields, performing a concerto by Telemann. Well, just ahead for you, Beethoven's Symphony No. 8 with the Philadelphia Orchestra, about 4 minutes away. I've also got music by Fauré and Mozart ahead as well. Stick around.
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0: The Andante from Rossini's String Sonata No. 5, the 6 he composed when he was just a teenager. Camerata Burn was directed by Thomas Fiore. Well, let's see, keeping the music turning now, here's the Symphony No. 8 by Beethoven, his little symphony in F, he used to call it. Here's the Philadelphia Orchestra.
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0: and a symphony composed by Beethoven back around 1812. His shortest symphony, his symphony number 8, the second to last, he referred to it as his little symphony in F, distinguishing it from his sixth symphony, the Pastoral, which was also in the same key. Hope you enjoy that. Beethoven's 8th symphony with the Philadelphia Orchestra, directed by Riccardo Muti. Well, Mark Calder with you. Thank you for listening. And on the way for you, a symphony by St. George. A piece you might like. Stay tuned.
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0: guitarist Christopher Parkening, and they're the prelude from the cantata number 29 by Johann Sebastian Bach. 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One of the few respites on the radio to enjoy some soothing music when you need us. 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

0: the ensemble Tafa Music under Jean Lamont, performing the symphony in G major by Joseph Bologna, Chevalier de Saint-Georges. Jorge's beautiful Pavan is coming up in just a few minutes.
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0: And Allegro there for you by Vivaldi from his Concerto in G Minor for two celli. The cellist Rigola Hausler and Thomas Domenga, and they were both joined by Camerata Bern. They were directed by Thomas Fiore.
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0: Musica Pacifica, playing the Rondo and Chacon from the Suite in B-flat Major by Mahre. Well, let's see. On now to Symphony here by Mozart. This is the Symphony number 27, relatively early one from him. The Prague Chamber Orchestra is directed by Sir Charles McCarris, here from the Classical Station.
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0: And music there by Mozart, composed back in 1773. He was 17 years old at the time. His symphony in number 27, and the Prague Chamber Orchestra, was directed by Sir Charles McCarris. Well, Mark Holder here, and a reminder to join Laura Carlo. She's in now mornings from 6 till 10, and brings you the Mozart block at 9 o'clock every weekday morning. A little Mozart music to go with your cup of coffee. You're welcome to join her. It can help out a lot. Well, let's see. In just a few minutes, I've got music from Mav Lost by Beatrice Smetana. Mav Lost, or My Country. Vizarad, or High Castle, is on the way. And then on to the second of the six Brandenburg Concerti by Johann Sebastian Bach. Some marvelous music on the way. Stay tuned.
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0: Pianist Stanislav Bunin playing the waltz in A-flat major by Chopin. His opus 69, number 1. And now music from Mauve Lost by Beatrix Smetana.
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0: the Vienna Philharmonic, directed by James Levine, performing music from Mav Lost or My Country by Beatrix Smetana, a collection of six symphonic poems, and that one, Vizarad, the first one, Vizarad meaning high castle, a castle built for royalty, and I hope you liked it. Coming up, a Brandenburg Concerto by Bach, the second of his six, and then next hour gets underway with Beethoven's Spring Violin Sonata. The Violin Sonata No. 5 with violinist Augustin Dumay and pianist Maria Joao Pires. Stick around.
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0: And you heard the Kaunas Chamber Orchestra under Silvano Frontalini performing the Prestissimo from the Concerto Grosso No. 8 by Marcello. Well, if you're traveling with the music, thank you for taking us with you. Classical Station always here on the radio, and maybe just a button away if you take a moment to preset one for us. We'd appreciate it.
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0: pianist Edwardes Halim playing The Maiden's Wish by Franz Liszt here on the Classical Station. Well, music now by Beethoven. This is his Violin Sonata No. 5, the Spring Violin Sonata. Violinist Augustin Dume joins pianist Maria João Pires. Here for you from the Classical Station.
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0: And a violin sonata by Beethoven here on the Classical Station. His fifth, nicknamed the Spring Violin Sonata, although nicknamed after his death. A piece that was dedicated to Count Moritz von Fries, patron of whom Beethoven dedicated several other works, like his String Quintet in C, the Fourth Violin Sonata, and his Symphony No. 7. And there the Violin Sonata No. 5 with pianist Marie-Joëlle Pires, joined by violinist Augustin Dumay. On the way, a Concerto Grosso by Handel. Don't miss it.
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0: The Tetrae Quartet playing the finale from Haydn's String Quartet, Opus 76, Number 2. Well, it's nice to have you along for the music. Keep in mind, Don Spencer is got a nice mix coming up. Hope you can stay and join him. On now to the Concerto Grosso in F Major by Handel, played here for you by the Handel and Haydn Society.
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0: Boston's own Handlin' Haydn Society, performing a Concerto Grosso by Handel. Barbara's Adagio for Strings just a few minutes away.
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0: And for any new brides and grooms, they're the Wedding March from Peer Gynt by Edvard Grieg. The Royal Philharmonic Orchestra was under Sir Thomas Beecham. And now the beautiful Adagio for Strings here by Samuel Barber. Nice piece to round up my time with you. This is the St. Louis Symphony Orchestra under Leonard Slatkin.
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The St. Louis Symphony performing Samuel Barber's Adagio for Strings. And a nice piece to help me say so long. Time now for Don Spencer. I'm Mark Calder. It's been a pleasure. And until we meet again,

And there, the Chicago Baroque Ensemble performing an air and overture by Lully. Again, if you'd like to introduce friends or family here to the music, we encourage you to do just that. Thank you for listening.

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0: We start our time together here on the Classical Station with Janssen's Cello Concerto in D with the Santa Fe Festival Orchestra and cellist Jano Stocker. I'm Don Spencer, glad to have your company. Coming up this hour, the Romeo and Juliet Fantasy Overture by Tchaikovsky with Sir George Schulte and the Chicago Symphony Orchestra. Also on the way, a flute concerto by Telemann with the Berlin Baroque Soloists.
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0: everywhere he goes. Pianist John O'Connor performs concerts. He gives master classes at colleges and universities and high schools, teaching youngsters the art of playing the piano. John O'Connor with the Nocturne No. 1 in E-flat by John Field.
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0: Sir George Schulte with the Chicago Symphony Orchestra, the Romeo and Juliet Fantasy Overture by Tchaikovsky. 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

0: Marta Argerich, piano with Misha Maisky, cello, and the Allegro from Bach's Cello Sonata No. 3 in G minor. I'm Don Spencer. Thank you for your company here on the Classical Station. And coming up in just a moment, Emmanuel Paiud Flute with Rainer Kussmaul and the Berlin Baroque Soloists, the Flute Concerto in G by Telemann.
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That's Emmanuel Piyud Flute with the Berlin Baroque Soloists, led by Rainer Kussmaul, and the Flute Concerto in G by Telemann. Take some time, maybe today, and introduce

0: Good morning. Here's what's happening. A whistleblower has told Congress that a new system to screen millions of mail-in ballots for this November's midterm elections was thrown together so hastily and tested so little that a single scanning glitch could see entire batches of ballots turned away. Senator Richard Blumenthal disclosed the warning in a letter to David Steiner, the Postmaster General, yesterday. A new flare-up in hostilities has seen the United States hit Iran with broader and more intense strikes, with Iranian state media reporting 11 people killed in overnight attacks, including four at a wedding. A four-year-old boy was among those killed at the wedding after a series of strikes near the Iranian southern port city of Sirik, according to Iran's Fars News Agency. The U.S. has yet to comment on the reports. A study has found that almost half of the world's farmers are being poisoned by pesticides every year. Using publicly available data from 2006 to 2023, the study, which was commissioned by Pesticide Action Network, found an estimated 402 to 433 million cases of unintentional acute pesticide poisoning of farmers and farm workers every year. Based on a worldwide farming population of 934 million, that means approximately 46% of farmers are being poisoned. Senator Ed Markey won the Democratic primary in Massachusetts yesterday, beating back a challenge from Seth Moulton, a congressman who tried to unseat him by arguing that his opponent was too old to be effective at his job. The senator is favored to win a third full term in the November general election, where he faces the Republican nominee John Deaton. Autumn hunting season in New Hampshire is underway as of yesterday. Hunters are now allowed to hunt gray squirrels and black bears. Hunting season for turkey, pheasant, deer, and moose will start in the next several weeks. Officials with the White Mountain National Forest say visitors should consider wearing bright blaze orange so they can be easily seen by hunters.
1: On May 30, 1951, cartoonist Charles M. Schulz introduced us to Schroeder. He is distinguished by his precocious skill at playing the piano, as well as by his love of classical music and the composer Beethoven in particular. Let's inspire the next generation of Schroeders together. Encouraging youth to explore the world of classical music is what the Kids Classical Hour is all about, and you'll find it here, Saturday morning at 9 on Classical 90.9 WSCS.

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0: In between systems today, plenty of clouds around, one or two sunny breaks, and the chance of a sprinkle or two. Temperatures back above 70 this afternoon before dropping to right around 60 with a round of rainfall approaching later tonight. That'll wrap up during the morning hours on Thursday. Plenty of humidity and highs in the upper 70s and partial sunshine in upper 70s for Friday. From Stormwatch 9 Weather Center, I'm meteorologist Kevin Skorupa.
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2: Good morning and welcome in to a brand new day, smack dab in the middle of the work week. I'm Laura Carlo. Nice to have you here. We're going to start things off with music from the Brahms Symphony No.

0: If I ever met Brahms in person, I would say thank you for writing that. That was from his Symphony No. 3, Bernard Haitink and the Boston Symphony Orchestra.
1: 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Today is September the 2nd. On this date in 1666, the Great Fire of London broke out. It would burn for 3 days, destroying 10,000 buildings. In 1752, Great Britain, along with its overseas possessions, adopted the Gregorian calendar. And in 1945, World War II formally came to an end when the Japanese Instrument of Surrender was signed on the battleship USS Missouri. Born on this day in 1838, the last monarch of Hawaii, Queen Liliuokalani. In 1948, American educator and astronaut Christa McAuliffe. And on the very same day, American football player, sportscaster, and actor Terry Bradshaw. Dying on this day in 1937, Pierre de Coubertin, the French historian and founder of the International Olympic Committee. In 1969, Ho Chi Minh, the first president of Vietnam. And in 1973, English novelist, short story writer, poet, and philologist J.R.R. Tolkien.
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0: Now it's the overture to Beethoven's one and only ballet, The Creatures of Prometheus. And this goes back to the ancient Greek myth where Prometheus steals fire from Zeus in order to create mankind out of clay. Claudio Abbado conducting the Vienna Philharmonic.

Beethoven's The Creatures of Prometheus Overture. Claudio Abbado led the Vienna Philharmonic. Taking a quick look ahead, we have a later Mozart symphony coming up, and later on in the next half hour, we have a piano piece, literally called Piano Piece, by Schubert with the great Andre Watts. All right, now more piano. This time it's three melodies for piano by Fanny Mendelssohn and played here by Beatrice Rausch.

0: Three Melodies for Piano by Fanny Mendelssohn, and they were played by Beatrice Rausch.
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0: Good morning. Here's what's happening. A whistleblower has told Congress that a new system to screen millions of mail-in ballots for this November's midterm elections was thrown together so hastily and tested so little that a single scanning glitch could see entire batches of ballots turned away. Senator Richard Blumenthal disclosed the warning in a letter to David Steiner, the Postmaster General, yesterday. A new flare-up in hostilities has seen the United States hit Iran with broader and more intense strikes, with Iranian state media reporting 11 people killed in overnight attacks, including 4 at a wedding. A 4-year-old boy was among those killed at the wedding after a series of strikes near the Iranian southern port city of Sirik, according to Iran's Fars News Agency. The U.S. has yet to comment on the reports. A study has found that almost half of the world's farmers are being poisoned by pesticides every year. Using publicly available data from 2006 to 2023, the study, which was commissioned by Pesticide Action Network, found an estimated 402 to 433 million cases of unintentional acute pesticide poisoning of farmers and farm workers every year. Based on a worldwide farming population of 934 million, that means approximately 46% of farmers are being poisoned. Senator Ed Markey won the Democratic primary in Massachusetts yesterday, beating back a challenge from Seth Moulton, a congressman who tried to unseat him by arguing that his opponent was too old to be effective at his job. The senator is favored to win a third full term in the November general election, where he faces the Republican nominee John Deaton. Autumn hunting season in New Hampshire is underway as of yesterday. Hunters are now allowed to hunt gray squirrels and black bears. Hunting season for turkey, pheasant, deer, and moose will start in the next several weeks. Officials with the White Mountain National Forest say visitors should consider wearing bright blaze orange so they can be easily seen by hunters.
1: In between systems today, plenty of clouds around, one or two sunny breaks and the chance of a sprinkle or two. Temperatures back above 70 this afternoon before dropping to right around 60 with a round of rainfall approaching later tonight. That'll wrap up during the morning hours on Thursday. Plenty of humidity and highs in the upper 70s and partial sunshine in upper 70s for Friday. From Stormwatch 9 Weather Center, I'm meteorologist Kevin Skorupa.

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0: By the way, it's National Waffle Week, so what do you say? Merry Waffle to everyone who celebrates? Here's Mozart's Symphony No. 44, Hans Graf and the Mozarteum Orchestra.

0: That was Mozart Symphony No. 44 with Hans Graf and the Mozarteum Orchestra. And coming up in just about 4 minutes, we have a Schubert piano piece.
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0: Good morning. Here's what's happening. A whistleblower has told Congress that a new system to screen millions of mail-in ballots for this November's midterm elections was thrown together so hastily and tested so little that a single scanning glitch could see entire batches of ballots turned away. Senator Richard Blumenthal disclosed the warning in a letter to David Steiner, the Postmaster General, yesterday. A new flare-up in hostilities has seen the United States hit Iran with broader and more intense strikes, with Iranian state media reporting 11 people killed in overnight attacks, including four at a wedding. A four-year-old boy was among those killed at the wedding after a series of strikes near the Iranian southern port city of Sirik, according to Iran's Fars News Agency. The U.S. has yet to comment on the reports. A study has found that almost half of the world's farmers are being poisoned by pesticides every year. Using publicly available data from 2006 to 2023, the study, which was commissioned by Pesticide Action Network, found an estimated 402 to 433 million cases of unintentional acute pesticide poisoning of farmers and farm workers every year. Based on a worldwide farming population of 934 million, that means approximately 46% of farmers are being poisoned. Senator Ed Markey won the Democratic primary in Massachusetts yesterday, beating back a challenge from Seth Moulton, a congressman who tried to unseat him by arguing that his opponent was too old to be effective at his job. The senator is favored to win a third full term in the November general election, where he faces the Republican nominee John Deaton. Autumn hunting season in New Hampshire is underway as of yesterday. Hunters are now allowed to hunt gray squirrels and black bears. Hunting season for turkey, pheasant, deer, and moose will start in the next several weeks. Officials with the White Mountain National Forest say visitors should consider wearing bright blaze orange so they can be easily seen by hunters. Classical 90.9 WSCS is a non-commercial, not-for-profit service to New London and the other communities of the Lake Sunapee region. 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
2: In between systems today, plenty of clouds around, one or two sunny breaks and the chance of a sprinkle or two. Temperatures back above 70 this afternoon before dropping to right around 60 with a round of rainfall approaching later tonight. That'll wrap up during the morning hours on Thursday. Plenty of humidity and highs in the upper 70s and partial sunshine in upper 70s for Friday. From Stormwatch 9 Weather Center, I'm meteorologist Kevin Skorupa.
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3: Good morning. Great to have you along today. You're just in time for Johann Christian Bach's Sinfonia or Symphony No. 4, Hans-Peter Gemühr and the Camerata Budapest.

0: And that was Johann Christian Bach's Sinfonia or Symphony No. 4 with Hans-Peter Gemür leading the Kamerata Budapest. All right, coming up in about 3-4 minutes, we have a Chopin piano nocturne, and then later on, a flute concerto by Vivaldi.
1: From our studios on the campus of Colby Sawyer College, this is Classical 90.9 WSCS. New London and the Lake Sunapee region's home for centuries of great music. Today is September the 2nd. On this date in 1666, the Great Fire of London broke out. It would burn for 3 days, destroying 10,000 buildings. In 1752, Great Britain, along with its overseas possessions, adopted the Gregorian calendar. And in 1945, World War II formally came to an end when the Japanese Instrument of Surrender was signed on the battleship USS Missouri. Born on this day in 1838, the last monarch of Hawaii, Queen Liliuokalani. In 1948, American educator and astronaut Christa McAuliffe. And on the very same day, American football player, sportscaster, and actor Terry Bradshaw. Dying on this day in 1937, Pierre de Coubertin, the French historian and founder of the International Olympic Committee. In 1969, Ho Chi Minh, the first president of Vietnam. And in 1973, English novelist, short story writer, poet, and philologist J.R.R. Tolkien.
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0: Chopin's Gentle Nocturne No. 1 now with Vladimir Ashkenazy.

Chopin's Nocturne No. 1, played by Vladimir Ashkenazy. A little change of pace now with Vivaldi at bat. Now it's his Flute Concerto No. 4, flutist Masahiro Arita and the Tokyo Bach Mozart Ensemble.

0: Vivaldi's Flute Concerto No. 4, flutist Masahiro Arita and the Tokyo Bach Mozart Ensemble, and you're just 4 minutes away from Glazunov's first concert waltz.
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0: Good morning. Here's what's happening. A whistleblower has told Congress that a new system to screen millions of mail-in ballots for this November's midterm elections was thrown together so hastily and tested so little that a single scanning glitch could see entire batches of ballots turned away. Senator Richard Blumenthal disclosed the warning in a letter to David Steiner, the Postmaster General, yesterday. A new flare-up in hostilities has seen the United States hit Iran with broader and more intense strikes, with Iranian state media reporting 11 people killed in overnight attacks, including four at a wedding. A four-year-old boy was among those killed at the wedding after a series of strikes near the Iranian southern port city of Sirik, according to Iran's Fars News Agency. The U.S. has yet to comment on the reports. A study has found that almost half of the world's farmers are being poisoned by pesticides every year. Using publicly available data from 2006 to 2023, the study, which was commissioned by Pesticide Action Network, found an estimated 402 to 433 million cases of unintentional acute pesticide poisoning of farmers and farm workers every year. Based on a worldwide farming population of 934 million, that means approximately 46% of farmers are being poisoned. Senator Ed Markey won the Democratic primary in Massachusetts yesterday, beating back a challenge from Seth Moulton, a congressman who tried to unseat him by arguing that his opponent was too old to be effective at his job. The senator is favored to win a third full term in the November general election, where he faces the Republican nominee John Deaton. Autumn hunting season in New Hampshire is underway as of yesterday. Hunters are now allowed to hunt gray squirrels and black bears. Hunting season for turkey, pheasant, deer, and moose will start in the next several weeks. Officials with the White Mountain National Forest say visitors should consider wearing bright blaze orange so they can be easily seen by hunters.
1: In between systems today, plenty of clouds around, one or two sunny breaks and the chance of a sprinkle or two. Temperatures back above 70 this afternoon before dropping to right around 60 with a round of rainfall approaching later tonight. That'll wrap up during the morning hours on Thursday. Plenty of humidity and highs in the upper 70s and partial sunshine in upper 70s for Friday. From Stormwatch 9 Weather Center, I'm meteorologist Kevin Skorupa.
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2: Good morning. Hey, have the kids or grandkids started school now and you're really crazy busy first thing in the morning? This'll help. It's Glazunov's first concert waltz, Evgeny Svetlanov and the Philharmonia Orchestra.

0: That was Glazunov's first concert waltz, Evgeny Svetlanov conducting the Philharmonia Orchestra. Coming up in about 4 minutes, we have a Mozart piano sonata with the incomparable Maria João Pires.
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0: Well, you may know Maria João Pires's story. She was a child prodigy. She studied with the best in Europe. She won all kinds of international competitions and has like 42 albums recorded. Did you know she also adopted a little boy whose mother abandoned him after giving birth? Pires just couldn't stand the thought of this little boy entering the world all alone. And I got a chance to meet him when I interviewed her for the first time in the late 90s. Here she is playing Mozart's Piano Sonata No. 5.

0: That was Mozart's Piano Sonata No. 5 with Maria João Pires. Another Mozart Piano Sonata is coming up for you on today's Mozart Block at 9 o'clock. Today it'll be his Sonata No. 7 with another outstanding pianist, Jean-Bernard Pommier. Something to look forward to.
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0: Good morning. Here's what's happening. A whistleblower has told Congress that a new system to screen millions of mail-in ballots for this November's midterm elections was thrown together so hastily and tested so little that a single scanning glitch could see entire batches of ballots turned away. Senator Richard Blumenthal disclosed the warning in a letter to David Steiner, the Postmaster General, yesterday. A new flare-up in hostilities has seen the United States hit Iran with broader and more intense strikes, with Iranian state media reporting 11 people killed in overnight attacks, including four at a wedding. A four-year-old boy was among those killed at the wedding after a series of strikes near the Iranian southern port city of Sirik, according to Iran's Fars News Agency. The U.S. has yet to comment on the reports. A study has found that almost half of the world's farmers are being poisoned by pesticides every year. Using publicly available data from 2006 to 2023, the study, which was commissioned by Pesticide Action Network, found an estimated 402 to 433 million cases of unintentional acute pesticide poisoning of farmers and farm workers every year. Based on a worldwide farming population of 934 million, that means approximately 46% of farmers are being poisoned. Senator Ed Markey won the Democratic primary in Massachusetts yesterday, beating back a challenge from Seth Moulton, a congressman who tried to unseat him by arguing that his opponent was too old to be effective at his job. The senator is favored to win a third full term in the November general election, where he faces the Republican nominee John Deaton. Autumn hunting season in New Hampshire is underway as of yesterday. Hunters are now allowed to hunt gray squirrels and black bears. Hunting season for turkey, pheasant, deer, and moose will start in the next several weeks. Officials with the White Mountain National Forest say visitors should consider wearing bright blaze orange so they can be easily seen by hunters.
1: Hi, this is Ray Brown, inviting you to tune in to Talkin' Birds here on WSCS. 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

0: In between systems today, plenty of clouds around, one or two sunny breaks and the chance of a sprinkle or two. Temperatures back above 70 this afternoon before dropping to right around 60 with a round of rainfall approaching later tonight. That'll wrap up during the morning hours on Thursday. Plenty of humidity and highs in the upper 70s and partial sunshine in upper 70s for Friday. From Stormwatch 9 Weather Center, I'm meteorologist Kevin Skorupa.
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2: Good morning. Happy Wednesday. So glad you're here. You're just in time for something fun. Mendelssohn's Son and Stranger Overture, music for a play he wrote to celebrate his parents' upcoming wedding anniversary. He never intended it for the public, though. This was published posthumously. Here's Klaus-Peter Zeibel leading the Nuremberg Symphony Orchestra.

0: Mendelssohn's Son and Stranger Overture, Klaus-Peter Zeibel leading the Nuremberg Symphony.
1: 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Today is September the 2nd. On this date in 1666, the Great Fire of London broke out. It would burn for 3 days, destroying 10,000 buildings. In 1752, Great Britain, along with its overseas possessions, adopted the Gregorian calendar. And in 1945, World War II formally came to an end when the Japanese Instrument of Surrender was signed on the battleship USS Missouri. Born on this day in 1838, the last monarch of Hawaii, Queen Liliuokalani. In 1948, American educator and astronaut Christa McAuliffe. And on the very same day, American football player, sportscaster, and actor Terry Bradshaw. Dying on this day in 1937, Pierre de Coubertin, the French historian and founder of the International Olympic Committee. In 1969, Ho Chi Minh, the first president of Vietnam. And in 1973, English novelist, short story writer, poet, and philologist J.R.R. Tolkien. Classical 90.9 WSCS and Classical WSCS.org, your home for centuries of great music.
0: Just checking in with you. I hope everything's falling into place this Wednesday morning. Now we've got music from Carl Philipp Emanuel Bach's Trio Sonata in D. Here are flutist Aurel Nicolay, oboist Heinz Holliger, harpsichordist Christian Jacquet, and cellist is Angela Schwartz.

And that was from Carl Philipp Emanuel Bach's Trio Sonata in D, featuring flutist Aurel Nicolay and friends. Blending two cultures now, Nielsen's Bohemian Danish Folk Melody Paraphrase for Strings with the Danish Radio Symphony Orchestra.

0: Carl Nielsen's Bohemian Danish Folk Melody Paraphrase for Strings. Take a breath. Gennady Rozhestvensky led the Danish Radio Symphony Orchestra.
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0: Good morning. Here's what's happening. A whistleblower has told Congress that a new system to screen millions of mail-in ballots for this November's midterm elections was thrown together so hastily and tested so little that a single scanning glitch could see entire batches of ballots turned away. Senator Richard Blumenthal disclosed the warning in a letter to David Steiner, the Postmaster General, yesterday. A new flare-up in hostilities has seen the United States hit Iran with broader and more intense strikes, with Iranian state media reporting 11 people killed in overnight attacks, including 4 at a wedding. A 4-year-old boy was among those killed at the wedding after a series of strikes near the Iranian southern port city of Sirik, according to Iran's Fars News Agency. The U.S. has yet to comment on the reports. A study has found that almost half of the world's farmers are being poisoned by pesticides every year. Using publicly available data from 2006 to 2023, the study, which was commissioned by Pesticide Action Network, found an estimated 402 to 433 million cases of unintentional acute pesticide poisoning of farmers and farm workers every year. Based on a worldwide farming population of 934 million, that means approximately 46% of farmers are being poisoned. Senator Ed Markey won the Democratic primary in Massachusetts yesterday, beating back a challenge from Seth Moulton, a congressman who tried to unseat him by arguing that his opponent was too old to be effective at his job. The senator is favored to win a third full term in the November general election, where he faces the Republican nominee John Deaton. Autumn hunting season in New Hampshire is underway as of yesterday. Hunters are now allowed to hunt gray squirrels and black bears. Hunting season for turkey, pheasant, deer, and moose will start in the next several weeks. Officials with the White Mountain National Forest say visitors should consider wearing bright blaze orange so they can be easily seen by hunters.
1: In between systems today, plenty of clouds around, one or two sunny breaks and the chance of a sprinkle or two. Temperatures back above 70 this afternoon before dropping to right around 60 with a round of rainfall approaching later tonight. That'll wrap up during the morning hours on Thursday. Plenty of humidity and highs in the upper 70s and partial sunshine in upper 70s for Friday. From Stormwatch 9 Weather Center, I'm meteorologist Kevin Skorupa.

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0: Hey, good morning, and thank you for joining us on this Wednesday. Listen, we love that you're taking us in with you on the carpool and the drive in to work, but how about at the other end of the day? I hope you'll be listening when Don Spencer comes in, because he's got the great music to see you home safe and sound. 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Now, Johann Adolphus Scheibe's Sinfonia a Quattro in A, Andrew Manzi leading the Concerto Copenhagen.

0: And that was Scheibe's Sinfonia a Quattro in A with Andrew Manzi leading the Concerto Copenhagen. Still a lot more music to get to, including a piece by a composer I'm willing to bet you don't know.
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0: Another fun piece by Strauss Jr. that was called Student Travels. 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
0: Well, here's a composer who might be new to you. William Smethurgill was a very popular organist and composer during Georgian England. Now, at the time, Thomas Arne, Handel, all big names in London, and William Smethurgill started to get a good reputation until Haydn appears, and then Smethurgill falls off the map. Here is his Symphony in B-flat, Graham Lee Cox and the Hanover Band.

0: And that was William Smethergel's Symphony in B-flat. Graham Leacock conducted the Hanover Band. Our special Monday through Friday Mozart feature in just a moment.
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0: Good morning and welcome in to our Mozart block at 9 o'clock. And today we have a piece that Mozart was very proud of. In fact, he writes a letter to his father saying that it was a magnificent concert where he premiered this. His father, the way some parents can be, was a little bit critical of it. And yet it remains one of the outstanding pieces of Mozart's output, Piano Sonata No. 7 with Jean-Bernard Pommier here on the Mozart block at 9 o'clock.

0: Mozart's 7th Piano Sonata, played by Jean-Bernard Pommier on today's Mozart Block at 9 o'clock. Remember, it's our special Monday through Friday feature only, and always a great way to kick off your workday.
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2: In between systems today, plenty of clouds around, one or two sunny breaks and the chance of a sprinkle or two. Temperatures back above 70 this afternoon before dropping to right around 60 with a round of rainfall approaching later tonight. That'll wrap up during the morning hours on Thursday. Plenty of humidity and highs in the upper 70s and partial sunshine in upper 70s for Friday. From the Stormwatch 9 Weather Center, I'm meteorologist Kevin Skorupa.

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0: Mark Calder is coming in at the top of the hour, and he's going to start off your time with Bizet's L'Arlésienne Suite No. 1, a great recording with the Montreal Symphony Orchestra. Stay tuned. Now, Saint-Georges Violin Concerto in G, with violinist Takako Nishizaki and Helmut Müller-Bruhl leading the Cologne Chamber Orchestra.

0: from the pen or the plume of the Chevalier de Saint-Georges, the Violin Concerto in G. Violinist Takako Nishizaki and Helmut Müller-Brühl led the Cologne Chamber Orchestra.
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0: The Romance No. 5 by Brahms with Emmanuel Ax. 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

0: And beginning our morning together with the Suite Number 1, the La Liaison Suite Number 1 by Georges Bizet. He wrote two, salvaging some music from the play La Liaison. He wrote music for the Montreal Symphony, directed by Charles Dutoit. Well, Mark Halder here. I'm glad you're listening wherever you may be, at home, at work, or in the car. Doesn't matter. A symphony by Gossick is coming up, the Pastorella Symphony, as well as music from the Strauss family. Stick around.
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2: In between systems today, plenty of clouds around, one or two sunny breaks and the chance of a sprinkle or two. Temperatures back above 70 this afternoon before dropping to right around 60 with a round of rainfall approaching later tonight. That'll wrap up during the morning hours on Thursday. Plenty of humidity and highs in the upper 70s and partial sunshine in upper 70s for Friday. From Stormwatch 9 Weather Center, I'm meteorologist Kevin Skorupa.

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0: Pianist Andras Schiff performing the 19th piece from the first book of Bach's Well-Tempered Clavier. That was the Prelude and Fugue in A Major. Always nice to have you listening. 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We'd certainly appreciate that.
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0: And you heard the Tafel Music Orchestra under Gene Lamon performing the Symphony in D Major, the Pastorella Symphony by Gossick. On the way for you in just a few minutes, Johann Strauss Jr.'s Tales from the Vienna Woods with the London Philharmonic. Stay listening.
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0: And a fun piece by Rimsky-Korsakov entitled Dance of the Tumblers, that music from the Snow Maiden, and the Academy led by Sir Neville Mariner. Well, let's see. Next hour gets underway with a piece by Haydn, his Horn Concerto No. 1, of which I hope you can stay for. And now, music by Johann Strauss Jr.
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0: Tales from the Vienna Woods by Johann the Younger. The London Philharmonic was directed by Franz Welser-Mürst. Coming up for you in just a few minutes, Haydn's Horn Concerto No. 1. 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

0: Music by Luigi Boccherini, a minuetto from his string trio in C major. La Real Camera playing that piece for you. Well, on the 12th of this month, you're welcome to join us for another life story. That's Saturday, featuring the life and music of Antonín Dvořák.
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0: And music there for you from 1762, composed by Haydn. Piece he wrote while he was relatively new to the Esterházy court and their orchestra. The Horn Concerto No. 1 with horn player Ifor James and Vladislav Chernesky directing the Southwest German Radio Orchestra. Omar Calder with you. I've got lots more to bring you today. Hope that you can stick around for a little longer. If you're just joining me, nice to have you listening. I've got some English Idols by George Butterworth on the way for you in about 4 minutes. And then on to music by Bach for violin and ensemble. Stick around.
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2: Mostly cloudy skies, a few sprinkles, temperatures just above 70 this afternoon, lower 60s. With the next system approaching later tonight, will likely mean a round of rainfall overnight, which could last into the first few hours of daylight on Thursday. Plenty of humidity Thursday afternoon, highs will be in the upper 70s, and we should be in the upper 70s with partly sunny skies on Friday. For Alma Stormwatch 9 Weather Center, I'm meteorologist Kevin Skorupa.

0: The New Zealand Symphony Orchestra, led by Johnny Vosance, and the march from Scène Pittoresque by Jules Massenet. 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

0: from the classical station, two English idols by English composer George Butterworth, who unfortunately lost in the First World War due to a sniper's bullet. Geoffrey Tate directing the English Chamber Orchestra. Let's see, Mark Calder here again. Thank you for joining me. I hope you're enjoying what you're listening to. Coming up, a violin concerto by Bach, the second with violinist Elizabeth Fallfish, and then on to Bizet's La Liaison Suite No. 2. I started my time with you with his Suite No. 1. Chance to hear a little more of the La Liaison Suites by Bizet coming up as well.
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0: trumpeter Maurice Andre, and the Academy led by Sir Neville Mariner, playing the aria and allegro from Telemann's Concerto in D Major. Well, let's see, on now to music from a friend of Telemann's, Johann Sebastian Bach. Interestingly enough, they used to actually go for the same jobs, Telemann winning out on several occasions. Here's Bach's Violin Concerto No. 2 with violinist Elizabeth Fallfish and the Orchestra of the Age of Enlightenment.
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0: And there, the Violin Concerto No. 2 in E Major by Johann Sebastian Bach, performed for you by violinist Elizabeth Wallfisch, who also directed the orchestra of the Age of Enlightenment. 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

0: pianist Alicia de la Rocha, and the Berceuse and Allegretto from Romantic Scenes, composed by Enrique Granados. Now the La Liaison Suite, number 2, here by Georges Bizet. Here's the Bastille Orchestra, directed by Myung-Whun Chung.
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0: and a suite by Georges Bizet here on the Classical Station at the L'Alésion Suite No. 2. A bit earlier, we had a chance to hear his first suite. The Bastille Orchestra was directed by Myung-Woon Chung. Well, let's see. A symphony by William Boyce is just a few minutes away, as well as Paisiello's second piano concerto. Giovanni Paisiello composed a lot of piano concerti. Number 2 coming up with pianist Maria Clara Monetti. Now performing. Stay tuned.
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2: Mostly cloudy skies, a few sprinkles, temperatures just above 70 this afternoon, lower 60s. With the next system approaching later tonight, will likely mean a round of rainfall overnight, which could last into the first few hours of daylight on Thursday. Plenty of humidity Thursday afternoon. Highs will be in the upper 70s, and we should be in the upper 70s with partly sunny skies on Friday. From the Stormwatch 9 Weather Center, I'm meteorologist Kevin Skorupa.

0: violinist Shlomo Mentz and the Israel Chamber Orchestra. And that was the Allegro from Vivaldi's Violin Concerto in A Major. Well, on now to a symphony from the master of the king's music, responsible for the music for the king and his court. This is William Boyce's second symphony with the English Concert under Trevor Pinnock.
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0: And they're the English Concert performing the Symphony No. 2 by William Boyce.
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0: The If You Please French Polka from the Waltz King, Johann Strauss Jr., Alfred Walter directing the Slovak State Philharmonic Orchestra. And now a piano concerto by Paisiello.
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0: pianist Maria Clara Monetti and the English Chamber Orchestra. Performing for you, the Piano Concerto No. 2 by Giovanni Paisiello. 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

0: harpist Suzanne MacDonald performing a nocturne by Mikhail Glinka. Now, flutist James Galway accompanies the new Irish Chamber Orchestra for a flute concerto by Stamitz, here from the Classical Station.
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0: From the Classical Station, flutist James Galway and the New Irish Chamber Orchestra performing the Flute Concerto in G Major by Stamitz. Well, Don Spencer's eager to join you. He's got a nice mix planned, as he always does. I'm Mark Calder. On the way, Ray Vaughan Williams' Fantasia on a Theme by Thomas Tallis, a byproduct of his interest in collecting and cataloging old English music. Stick around.
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2: Mostly cloudy skies, a few sprinkles, temperatures just above 70 this afternoon, lower 60s. With the next system approaching later tonight, will likely mean a round of rainfall overnight, which could last into the first few hours of daylight on Thursday. Plenty of humidity Thursday afternoon, highs will be in the upper 70s, and we should be in the upper 70s with partly sunny skies on Friday. For Alma Stormwatch 9 Weather Center, I'm meteorologist Kevin Skorupa.

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0: And music there for you by English composer Ray Vaughan Williams, who was a bit of a musicologist. He used to like to collect and catalog old English music. And that music you just heard was based on a theme, or based on a melody, by 16th century composer Thomas Tallis. His Fantasia on a Theme by Thomas Tallis. And violist Roger Chase joined violinist Christopher Warren Green, who also directed the London Chamber Orchestra. Well, let's see, a trio sonata featuring guitarist Sharon Isbin. Music by Vivaldi is on the way. And then I'll turn the microphone over to Don Spencer, who's got a fantastic mix waiting for you. Stick around.
1: 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There are no robots, no clocks, no big money, and no politics. 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

0: Lute player Jakob Lindberg playing a minuet by Haydn from his Cassation No. 1 in B-flat major. Mr. Lindberg joined with the Drottning Holm Baroque Ensemble. And now a trio sonata by Vivaldi.
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0: Guitarist Sharon Isbin and the Zurich Chamber Orchestra performing a trio sonata by Vivaldi. That's about it for me. Mark Calder now making room for Don Spencer, who's got a wonderful mix planned for you. It's been a pleasure. And until we meet again, don't touch that dial. Stay right where you are. And I'll see you later.
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0: pianist Emil Galels, and the Night Piece number 4 by Robert Schumann is Opus 23. Well, for those of you listening on the road, thank you for taking the Classical Station with you. If you haven't done so as of yet, always an encouragement to save one of those buttons here for the station on your radio. Anytime you need some soothing music for the ride, you can count on us to be there for you.
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0: most likely appears to have been composed by a young Mozart in late 1769 or early 1770 during his first Italian journey. And that's the Symphony No. 9 by Mozart with the Northern Chamber Orchestra led by Nicholas Ward. I'm Don Spencer. Thanks for joining me here on the Classical Station. I hope you can stay tuned. We've got lots more great music planned.
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2: Mostly cloudy skies, a few sprinkles, temperatures just above 70 this afternoon, lower 60s. With the next system approaching later tonight, will likely mean a round of rainfall overnight, which could last into the first few hours of daylight on Thursday. Plenty of humidity Thursday afternoon, highs will be in the upper 70s, and we should be in the upper 70s with partly sunny skies on Friday. For all in the Stormwatch 9 Weather Center, I'm meteorologist.

0: That's the Andantino from the Quintet in D by Johann Christian Bach with the English Concert. Tenderland Suite by Aaron Copland coming up next with the Boston Symphony Orchestra led by Mr. Copland.
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0: Aaron Copland took over the podium and conducted the Boston Symphony Orchestra there with his Tenderlands Suite. Coming up, Symphonic Dance No. 1 by Rachmaninoff with the Russian National Orchestra.
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0: Jakob Lindberg, Lute, with The Choice and Hi Ho Holiday by Holborn. 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

0: Narciso Yepes, guitar, with Pujol's Canción de Cuna. Lots more great music on the way. I'm Don Spencer, and I hope you can stay tuned. We've been talking to a lot of our listeners to make sure that we're playing the classical music you want to hear more of. Appreciate your thoughts. If we haven't heard from you yet, let us know with an email or a phone call.
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0: 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Music by Albinoni, the Concerto a Cinque in D minor, with the English concert led by Trevor Pinnock and featuring David Reichenberg, oboe. 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
2: Mostly cloudy skies, a few sprinkles, temperatures just above 70 this afternoon, lower 60s, with the next system approaching later tonight, will likely mean a round of rainfall overnight, which could last into the first few hours of daylight on Thursday. Plenty of humidity Thursday afternoon, highs will be in the upper 70s, and we should be in the upper 70s with partly sunny skies on Friday. For Alma Stormwatch 9 Weather Center, I'm meteorologist Kevin Skorupa.
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0: Romanian Rhapsody in A by Enescu with the Scottish National Orchestra and Nema Järvi conducting. Handel's Concerto Grosso from Alexander's Feast on the way in a few.
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0: That's the Rondo from Schtick's Horn Concerto No. 5 in F, with Vladimir Klonska, the horn player, with the Prague Chamber Orchestra. From Alexander's Feast to the Concerto Grosso in C by Handel, next up.
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0: From Alexander's Feast, the Concerto Grosso in C by Handel, with the English Concert and Trevor Pinnock conducting. I remember hearing along the way that Tyler had a beautiful piano concerto by Beethoven planned for the all-time classic this week. I think tonight is the night. Yes, indeed, Beethoven's Piano Concerto number 3 with Christina Ortiz and the City of London Symphonia, the all-time classic, tonight at 9.
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0: That's the double violin concerto in B-flat by Foch with Musica ad Rhenum. Coming up in just a moment or two, a classic cluster of favorites by Satie, Beethoven, and Brahms with John O'Connor piano.
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0: on the classical station, Alfred Brendel, piano, with music by Franz Schubert. That's Schubert's Allegretto in C minor. 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

pianist John O'Connor with another of our classic clusters, this one featuring the music of Satie, Beethoven, and Brahms. Satie's J'aime le Pidi, number one, for Eliza by Beethoven, and a beautiful waltz by Brahms.

0: The European Baroque Soloists, with music by Telemann, the Flute and Oboe Concerto in G. In the next half hour, music by Beethoven, Altenburg, and Graupner.
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2: Next system moving in tonight with a round of rainfall overnight and during the first few hours on Thursday. Humidity being dragged back in. Lows right around 60 tonight and highs in the upper 70s with that humidity in place on Thursday. We do go back into the upper 70s Friday. Partly sunny skies and the chance of a pop-up shower on Saturday. From Stormwatch 9 Weather Center, I'm meteorologist Kevin Skorupa.

0: Tempo Diminuetto by Kreisler with Itzhak Perlman, violin, and Samuel Sanders, piano. Ronald Brodigham at the keyboard with the Rondo in C by Beethoven. 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

That's the Rondo in C by Beethoven with Ronald Brodigham, piano. Coming up next, Seven Trumpets and Timpani featuring trumpeter Stephen Burns and Altenburg's Trumpet Concerto in D.

0: Trumpeter Stephen Burns and six other fine trumpeters with Timpani, the Trumpet Concerto in D by Altenburg. Music by Gropner coming up in just a few here on the Classical Station.
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0: Strauss Jr.'s From the Homeland, a polka mazurka with the Košice Slovak Philharmonic Orchestra, led by Johannes Wildner.
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0: Roughly translated, the ensemble means the set of happy ideas. Genevieve Soli with music by Gropner, the Sonata, a Quattro in G. I'm Don Spencer, inviting you to stay tuned as we relax through the 5 o'clock hour here on the Classical Station.
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0: The Allegro from the Sonata in D minor for two oboes and basso continuo. Music by Fosch with Burkhard Kletzner and Ingo Gritzky, oboes. Lutz Kleppel, bassoon. Siegfried Pank, viola da gamba. And Christine Schornsheim, harpsichord.
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0: That's the Polish Chamber Orchestra with Cimarosa's Symphonia in D. The Farmyard, Harmony Music No. 4 by Sir Edward Elgar in 4 minutes.
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0: 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The Farmyard by Sir Edward Elgar, coming up next.
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2: Next system moving in tonight with a round of rainfall overnight and during the first few hours on Thursday. Humidity being dragged back in. Lows right around 60 tonight and highs in the upper 70s with that humidity in place on Thursday. We do go back into the upper 70s Friday. Partly sunny skies and the chance of a pop-up shower on Saturday. From a Stormwatch 9 Weather Center, I'm meteorologist Kevin Skorupa.

0: Jean-Louis Storeman, piano, with the Sarabande from the Partita No. 1 in B-flat, music by Johann Sebastian Bach. By the way, you're always welcome to call us with questions, comments, even suggestions. 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

0: Christian Benda with the Prague Chamber Orchestra and his ancestors, Symphonia No. 9. Italian and Algiers Overture by Rossini coming up to wrap up our time together today.
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0: from Handel's Berenice, Andante and Larghetto, with Collegium Musicum 90 and Simon Standage conducting. 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

0: Myungwon Chung, leading the orchestra of the National Academy of St. Cecilia with the Italian and Algiers Overture. That's music by Rossini. Wrapping up our time together on this Wednesday afternoon. Stay tuned now. Tyler Klein is in next at 6 with Dinner Classics. Music by Franceschini, by Dvorak and Vivaldi in the first half hour. At 9 tonight, join Tyler for the all-time classic, a full-length presentation of the Piano Concerto No. 3 by Beethoven with Christina Ortiz, piano. I'm Don Spencer. Thanks for listening. I hope to see you again tomorrow afternoon, right back here on the Classical Station. Have a good night.
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0: Astral, and Cattle from the Plow That Broke the Plains by Thompson. Sir Neville Mariner conducted the Los Angeles Chamber Orchestra in that performance on the Classical Station.
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The Double Trumpet Sonata in D Major by Franceschini with trumpeters Hans Laubin and Wolfgang Laubin, joined by the English Chamber Orchestra. Simon Preston was the conductor here on the Classical Station. Good evening to you. I'm Tyler Klein. Glad to be with you at the start of Dinner Classics on this Wednesday night. I hope you're doing well. I've got music just ahead in a moment by Vivaldi with a Concerto Grosso from Lustro Armonico. And throughout the latter part of this hour, pieces by Franz Josef Haydn and Bedřich Smetana. Music now by Dvořák with the third movement

0: The third movement from the 8th Symphony by Dvorak. Andre Previn conducted the Los Angeles Philharmonic in that performance here on the Classical Station. 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The work week is upon you, so enjoy the calm before the storm with these classical masterpieces. That's Sunday brunch every Sunday morning starting at 8, right here on the Classical Station.
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0: 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Bach's Symphony in E-flat. Anthony Elstead conducted the Hanover Band in that performance. 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

0: The Concerto Grosso No. 1 in D Major by Antonio Vivaldi from L'Estro Armonico. That was Trevor Pinnock conducting the English concert in that performance. 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
2: Next system moving in tonight with a round of rainfall overnight and during the first few hours on Thursday. Humidity being dragged back in, lows right around 60 tonight and highs in the upper 70s with that humidity in place on Thursday. We do go back into the upper 70s Friday, partly sunny skies and the chance of a pop-up shower on Saturday. From a Stormwatch 9 Weather Center, I'm meteorologist Kevin Skorupa.

0: Pleased as Punch French Polka by Johann Strauss Jr. Alfred Walter conducted the Slovak State Philharmonic Orchestra in that performance on the classical station. 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

0: Adam Fischer led the Austro-Hungarian Haydn Orchestra in the Symphony No. 1 in D major by Franz Joseph Haydn. Good evening, I'm Tyler Klein. You're listening to Dinner Classics here on the Classical Station. Glad to be with you on this Wednesday. And still to come this hour, in just about 4 minutes, it's the overture from The Barter to Bride by Bedřich Smetana.
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0: The Harpsichord Sonata in G Major by Domenico Scarlatti, performed by the modern counterpart to the harpsichord by pianist Anthony D. Bonaventura.
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0: The overture from The Bartered Bride by Bedrich Smetana. That was Leopold Stokowski conducting the RCA Victor Symphony Orchestra. 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

0: The Flute Concerto No. 8 in G Major by François Devien, with flute soloist James Galway performing with and conducting the London Mozart Players. Good evening, I'm Tyler Klein. This is Dinner Classics for a Wednesday night right here on the Classical Station. Glad to be with you at the start of the evening. I've got music ahead by Tchaikovsky with excerpts from his Sleeping Beauty Ballet, as well as the Rhapsody in Blue by George Gershwin later on in the hour.
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2: Next system moving in tonight with a round of rainfall overnight and during the first few hours on Thursday. Humidity being dragged back in, lows right around 60 tonight and highs in the upper 70s with that humidity in place on Thursday. We do go back into the upper 70s Friday, partly sunny skies and the chance of a pop-up shower on Saturday. From Stormwatch 9 Weather Center, I'm meteorologist Kevin Skorupa.
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0: La Pantomime by Jean-Philippe Rameau, Christophe Rosé, conducted Les Talents Lyriques in that performance. Up next, excerpts from Sleeping Beauty by Tchaikovsky. 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

0: Excerpts from Sleeping Beauty by Tchaikovsky. Jonathan McPhee conducted the Boston Ballet Orchestra in that performance. Still to come on Dinner Classics in about 4 minutes, it's a good one. 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

0: The Suite in D Major by Cor Betts with trumpeters Michael Laird and Mark Bennett, joined by the Parley of Instruments. Peter Holman was the conductor. 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Pianist James Levine performs with and conducts the Chicago Symphony Orchestra.
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0: Rhapsody in Blue by George Gershwin, a performance by pianist James Levine and the Chicago Symphony Orchestra on the Classical Station.
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0: The Prestissimo from the Orchestral Trio No. 2 in A Major by Johann Stamitz. Donald Armstrong conducted the New Zealand Chamber Orchestra in that performance. Music to come in a moment by Haydn with his 12th Symphony.
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